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0: 100.1 to beat Columbia's Real Hip Hop and R&B. The Kid Ferrari Simmons is getting to that Too Hard for the Radio Drake. Speaking of Drake, Akon passed on Drake. Let's discuss in 5 minutes. Got some residuals, Chris Brown in 5 minutes. Let's go.
1: Hey, well, yeah.

Columbia's real hip-hop and R&B, 100.1 The Beat. The Kid Ferrari, Simmons, what's up? Is it Love, Tyler? And let's talk about how you dress. I got some tips for you.

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We got Big Boy in the Morning only on 100.1 The Beat. 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

0: I'm like, come and put that on me. 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

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Shake That Boss Man D-Lo in 5 minutes. Now, this sounds like a movie. A woman spotted an airport maintenance worker. She thought it was cute. Missed her chance to talk to him. She posted about

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Take. Columbia's real hip-hop and R&B, 100.1 The Beat. The Kid Ferrari Simmons, how you doing? Let them know T.I. coming up in 5 minutes. And Akon passed on Drake? Let's discuss in 5 minutes. Stay close.

0: hemisphere. 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
1: Whoa, whoa, whoa, whoa, whoa, whoa.
0: Mr. Hem is here.
1: Whoa, whoa, whoa, whoa, whoa, whoa.
0: Mr. Hem.
2: 100.1 The Beat, home of Big Boy in the Morning. Good Friday morning. What's up? It's Ariel. Got Chris Brown and Lauryn Hill headed your way right now. Kehlani is listening.

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It's 100.1 The Beat, Columbia's real hip-hop and R&B, home of Big Boy's Neighborhood. And we made it to Friday morning. What's up? It's Ariel. French Montana and the Fugees are both headed in your direction. Plus, if you are way too employed to know what melee Travis Scott has gotten himself into lately, I will catch you up straight ahead. In the meantime, Johnny Venus.

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100.1 The Beat, home of Big Boy in the Morning. Hey, it's Ariel with you on this Friday morning. Let's keep the music going. Drake is headed your way. So is Beyonce. Plus, Boosie ain't the only one who's trying to get a pardon. Neither is Diddy. Actually, Robert Kelly is trying to get one too. We'll talk more on that right now. Yeah.

You're rocking with the best of the best, baby. We are 100.1 The Beat. What's up? It's Ariel with you on this Friday morning. Catching you up on some stories that you may have missed because you are super employed, friend. Hell, I might be too, because I didn't know that Fawn Weaver and them got fired from Uncle Nearest, and you got the details.

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1: Big Boy's Neighborhood, only on 100.1 The Beat. What's up, Zariel, with you on this Friday morning. It is New Music Friday, and there is new music out, of course, but also another conversation attached to new music about cultural gatekeeping. We'll get into that.

0: 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And do continue to hang with us in the neighborhood. Happy Friday to you. Jesus Sepulveda, R. Kelly. What's going on?
1: R. Kelly wants to be pardoned, man. He wants to be pardoned. God. He wants out. And, you know, he's calling Donald Trump to help him out.
0: Hey, man, if anybody understands giving a pardon to someone that like that, it'll be Donald. Yeah. Y'all continue to hang with us in the neighborhood. Jesus Sepulveda got that next Big Boys Neighborhood.

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I always wonder if you ask yourself, is it just me? Is it just me? 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Is it just me? Yeah, is it just me? Is this so, so good I shouldn't have to f***

0: 100.1 The Beat. And do continue to hang with us in the neighborhood. Louis G, what you got?
1: All right, Kai Sinat and Streamer University launched. They had like an introduction day with all the students. There's some special guests, a special message from Drake. Oh. Lizzo popped up, so we'll talk all about it.
0: There it is. Y'all continue to hang with us in the neighborhood. Big Boys Big Neighborhood. Boy.
2: Never chase bread, chase the vision.

0: boy neighborhood.
1: All righty. We're speaking on it, man. Dame Dash. Yeah. Jay-Z just had, I felt, was a great weekend. Yeah. 3-day shows over at Yankee Stadium.
2: Yes, dude.
1: Legends came out. It was a great night. I had a chance to go to the first night. But Dame Dash.
2: Yeah, I know. People have a lot of things to say, especially Dame Dash. Dame Dash has, like, things to say, but he comes off sounding like a hater, though.
1: Yeah.
2: You know, it just...
1: Dame and Jay-Z, they had a great relationship.
2: Yeah,
1: they built the rock together and everything, man. But, for years, Dame Dash been on him, man.
2: Yeah, for sure. I mean, he was like, even the fact that like he's dissing on the show, some of the acts that he brought up, like Nas, he wasn't feeling it. It's like, what?
3: I mean, it was a little cringe. I'm used to them beefing. I don't like to see when wrestlers get be friends. I never wanted to see Nas rap over a JB. I never wanted to see Jay, doing background for Nas. It just felt awkward. Wow. It'd be like Paul seeing like Godzilla and King Kong on the stage giving each other five and want to see rap beef. Pause. It's not real, but I'm just, I just like the art of rap. I think it's cool when people could battle, give each other pounds and keep battling. But all this kumbaya, I'm not all about all that.
1: I wonder what was right for Dame.
2: Exactly.
1: About that whole weekend.
2: Yeah, I understand his little hating, because I have a little hater-ish in me.
4: Right.
2: Haterism in me when I see somebody's comedy special, and I'm like, yeah, but it wasn't that funny because it didn't. And people were like, it was good. But I thought this part, I thought he was really hating when he was even dissing the fact that people were wearing the New York hat. It's like,
3: everybody was required to wear something that had something to do with the Yankees. Pause. I don't want to see another Yankee hat for a while now. There's too many Yankee hats. Now he played out. He played it out one day. Boom. When 100 wear the same hat, I'm not wearing it. I could tell you that right now. Right or wrong? Do you want to wear the same hat that everybody's wearing? Exactly. So it was like, all right, too much Yankee, man. Pause.
2: Yeah, dude, now he sounds like the guy.
1: I guess the Yankee is like,
2: that's what he's referencing. Okay, but
1: pause.
2: He sounds like the guy who wasn't invited to the party. Let's be honest. He's not invited to the party.
4: Yeah.
2: He's bitter. And the fact that he has to go in on the haircut with Beyonce is crazy, too. God. Like, what are you talking about?
1: This is the one that's going extremely viral.
3: Ain't really him because he had, a scripted Beyonce in his hair twice. First of all, my girl doesn't ever cut my hair. You got to get a shape up. So why is it that you keep flexing this girl? Like, we know that's your girl. Damn. We know she's your girl. That's been what it's been the whole time. It's okay, you with Beyonce. I bet. She cuts your hair, she touches you and all that. It doesn't look real. Pause. It just looks cringe. Get no haircut in the bleachers with no mirrors. Like, who does that?
5: I gotta respect that he always has an angle that's...
2: Yes, it's an angle, dog.
5: That's a talent, bro. Gotta respect that.
1: Yeah. Hey, man, at one point he's saying there was no mirrors.
2: that's hilarious.
1: Beyonce don't really want to touch him.
2: Right.
1: Why is everybody wearing Yankee hats?
2: It seems forceful.
4: That's Beyonce.
1: And then it was one I was checking out, man, where he was talking about, like, he don't want to see old rappers on anymore.
2: That's all that. They're trying to wear the clothes that they wear. It's like, bro, but you're doing that.
1: Yeah.
2: In the interview, you were literally wearing the stuff that you wore in the past.
1: Dude,
2: crazy,
1: it is hilarious.
2: I don't know.
4: Yeah.
2: Hilarious, but hater.
1: Yeah, man. Big boy neighborhood.

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This is 100.1 The Beat. Big Boys Neighborhood. It's about that time for your phone tap on the 10s right here. Big Boys Neighborhood.

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1: And do continue to hang with us in the neighborhood, Mariana.
2: Are you going to talk about, is it the KTLA reporter?
3: Yes, the KTLA Los Angeles reporter that was doing a report and there was a flying cockroach while she was doing the whole report.
2: Yeah, man. Yes.
3: Dude, I would have crashed
1: My
3: out.
1: My man landed on her like, give me a shot.
3: Yeah, right. Literally.
1: Yeah, y'all continue to hang with us in the neighborhood, Big Boy's neighborhood.

0: Spinach.
1: Ladies and gentlemen,
2: this is fresh out of the studio.
3: Brand new vibe.
2: It's New Music Friday on Way Up with Angela Yee.
4: All right, this is what

0: Yeah.
1: And they'll be performing at Angie Martinez's Barbecue.
0: Ooh, maybe I gotta go.
1: Yeah, I think you might want to go to that one.
0: Yeah.
1: And Steve Lacy has a new album out today, too, called Oh Yeah, and we'll get to that later as well. But as you know, we've been playing Little Baby, produced by Pharrell, Dead Fresh. That single is out today, and Little Baby has gone on the record saying he's got new music on the way, working on an album. So, yes.
0: Well, I like the song with Pharrell. It's a good start.
1: All right. 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
1: No, are you really? 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
1: 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Now back!
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0: vinyl's always special. Like, yes. I don't think vinyl's ever gone away the way that CDs have.
1: No, they haven't.
0: So,
1: but how are they playing them? I don't have a CD player.
0: I don't.
1: I don't remember the last time I used a CD player.
0: Approximately half of the people buying CDs do not own a CD player.
1: So they just have them on the wall?
0: They want the disc, the packaging, the artwork, all of that. So,
1: okay.
0: And I'm going to tell you this. When I moved, I hate to say this, but I got rid of all my CDs.
1: Yeah. This says Gen Z and millennials, and I'm a millennial, and I don't have a CD.
0: Yeah, I got rid of all of them because I was like, what am I going to do with these? Like, where I'm not going to play them. Everything is streaming, so I don't need to have a physical copy of anything. And it felt like it was just taking up space.
1: Yeah.
0: Should I not have done that?
1: I don't know. It might be vintage now, though. It might be worth something soon.
0: I mean, I had literally, like, probably thousands of CDs. What do you do?
1: What happened to them?
0: They're gone.
1: They're gone? Oh.
0: All right, well, that is your Under the Radar. And don't forget, we do have the Way Up Mix for you at the top of the hour. Plus, we have a special guest joining us.
1: Ooh.
0: The Grammy Award-winning artist, Keznami. He went for Best Reggae Album at the Grammys this year. And we're going to talk about all of that, what he has going on. He's got a tour popping off. But, you know, it was quite a journey for him to get to where he is today. And he's always stayed true to who he is. Very authentic, not trying to follow any trends. We'll talk about it. It's Way Up.
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2: The two best women's national soccer teams in the world will meet twice this fall as the second-ranked U.S. women's national team and the top-ranked Spanish national team will play two friendlies in October. 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
4: 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We up with Angela Yee is on.

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2: Here's the last word on Way Up with Angela Yee.
0: What's up? It's Way Up with Angela Yee and Doug Phenom.
3: What's
0: back
3: up,
0: again.
3: What's up, Yee?
0: Had a good time with you today?
3: Man, I had a great time.
0: I know you said you're going to Chicago.
3: I am next week. I'll be in Chicago. I'll be in the Chi.
0: All right. You know I love it there. Try to get on a boat if you can.
3: That's exactly where I'm going.
0: Are you really?
3: Absolutely.
0: Okay. All right. I love that for you. Well, thank you to Kez Namdi for joining us today. You can watch that full interview on my YouTube channel, Way Up with Yee. Any big plans for this weekend?
3: This weekend, you can catch me at Fanatics Fest, man. I'll be there shaking hands with the GOAT, LeBron James.
0: Ooh, I know that's right.
3: Yeah.
0: Well, I want to shout out to my man, Meeks. He's getting honored this weekend, tomorrow in Brooklyn. He's a hometown hero, you know what I'm saying? Yes, so I'll be at that. But make sure y'all come check us out at Coffee Uplifts People, also my coffee shop in Brooklyn. Come see us and have a great and safe weekend, and be careful breathing that air.
3: Yeah.
0: Wherever you are, breathing that air outside, okay? Put on a mask. Don't be outdoors if you don't have to. It is supposed to rain, so hopefully that makes things a little bit better.
3: Gotta stay safe outside.
0: But please stay safe. Be safe from that explosive diarrhea.
3: Stay away from the lettuce, please.
0: Heat, you can't breathe, and explosive diarrhea.
3: Right.
0: What's going on?
3: Double. That's a double whammy right there.
0: This is your show, so you have the last word.
4: Hey, Angela. I just wanted to share this little secret. I had a girlfriend that I was dating for quite a while, and her mom used to always flirt with me. So when we broke up, her mom called me and said she needed some work done at the house. And when I got there, she was undressed. And it's been going on ever since.
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1: Looking for something to watch? 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Next week on Netflix, Tuesday, it's a comedy special as Bill Maher accepts the Kennedy Center Mark Twain Prize for American Humor and the debut of the third season of WWE Unreal. Next Wednesday on Netflix, the premiere of the French action drama Elite Force, as well as the documentary film A Toxic Love Story. Next Thursday, the launch of season 2 of the Netflix romantic drama Ransom Canyon, starring Josh Duhamel and Minka Kelly. Next Friday on Netflix, the debut of the new comedy film 72 Hours, starring Kevin Hart and SNL's Marcelo Hernandez. Next Monday on Hulu, the 15th season start of King of the Hill. Next Wednesday on Hulu, the second season premiere of the Korean drama A Shop for Killers. Next Thursday on Paramount Plus, the fourth season launch of Star Trek Strange New Worlds. Next Friday on Apple TV, the debut of the comedy film The Dink, starring Jake Johnson. Next Friday over on Tubi, the start of the new adult animated comedy series Breaking Bear. And next Sunday on AMC Plus, the third season premiere of The Walking Dead, Dead City.
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0: 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A lot of new music dropped today. You heard us world premiere a Lil Baby earlier. Rick Ross' new album, Set in Stone, out today. If you've had a chance to listen, let me know what you think about it so far. 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
2: It will be toasty for sure as we get this weekend underway. Temperatures 99 degrees, feeling like 105 with a ton of sun. For ABC Columbia Channel 25, I'm meteorologist Tyler Ryan.
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0: All right, picture this. 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

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Drake Janis, never on the way, 2 minutes. Chase the vision.